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1: Here's your weather forecast from IC 100.3 FM. Today, showers, highs in the mid-50s, south winds to 25. Tonight, showers, lows in the upper 40s, south winds to 15. And tomorrow, showers, highs in the upper 50s, south winds to 10. I'm Cody, and that's your weather forecast. 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

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That was Jamie McDonald and her song, Who He Is. Before that was Derek Minor with Urban Rescue and their song, Walls. Well, here's another note from the IC 100.3 FM calendar. River of Life Church is hosting What a Mess VBS for kids in kindergarten through fifth grade. It's being held today through Friday from 2 to 4 each day at River of Life Church. Now here's Henrik and his song, Real Love, on IC 100.3 FM.

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3: 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We got

0: 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That was Bebo Norman with Cademan's Call and their song, Your Name is Holy. Before that was Sarah Brendel and her song, Fire. Well, today is August 5th, which means it's National Oyster Day, honoring the briny bivalves that have delighted palates for centuries. Whether you prefer them raw, fried, or in a stew, this day is a perfect excuse to indulge. I've never tried them myself personally, but who am I to stand in your way? So enjoy National Oyster Day.
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2: I was taking a walk through my new neighborhood and noticed one of my neighbor's dogs on a chain in the backyard. There was a perfect path where the poor thing had paced so much at the end of his chain that there was bare lawn. The owner noticed my concern and said, "Oh, that's a dingo. He has way

0: too much energy. And I replied to him, well, do you ever take him off his chain? He had this horrified expression and he said, I can't do that. 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Unlike this poor dog, in Christ, our Heavenly Father has led us off the chain, and we have the freedom to choose a relationship with Him or not. Galatians 5 verse 1 says, it is for freedom that we have been set free. 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He draws us in with perfect love. He paid the greatest price to call you home, giving you the freedom to choose Him.
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1: Here's your weather forecast from IC 100.3 FM. Today, showers, highs in the mid-50s, south winds to 25. Tonight, showers, lows in the upper 40s, south winds to 15. And tomorrow, showers, highs in the upper 50s, south winds to 10. I'm Cody, and that's your weather forecast. 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

0: I'm Jonathan Christ Tompkins, but you can call me JKT. I grew up right here in Sitka, Alaska. My mom was a family doctor in town. 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I graduated from Sitka High School and went on to represent my home in the state legislature for 10 years. 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Now I'm running for governor to support public schools, protect Medicaid and Medicare, and lower everyday costs to get Alaska back on track.
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1: From the Christian News Radio Network, I'm Jim Miller. Well, President Trump's Marine One helicopter involved in an air traffic safety incident. It drew FAA attention on Tuesday. The incident occurred near Ronald Reagan Washington National Airport shortly after the chopper departed. Trump was traveling to Joint Base Andrews before continuing to Los Angeles. News Nation's Libby Dean has more.
2: The new details that we're learning from the FAA, they say that Marine One and this commercial jet, they briefly came closer together than federal safety standards allow. And while they were never on any kind of collision course and the president was never in danger, this incident did occur. And now it's under investigation to determine how the loss of required separation between Marine One and any kind of commercial aircraft occurred.
1: Both aircraft did land safely. Progress finally being made in putting out the wildfires burning in the Spokane, Washington area. Officials say they reached between 5 and 13% containment on the three fires and were making steady progress aided by cooler weather. The fires led to over 60,000 people evacuating from their homes over the past couple of days. Michigan Governor Gretchen Whitmer is endorsing Abdul A. Sayyad after he won the Democratic nomination for U.S. Senate. He nearly defeated Congresswoman Haley Stevens in the primary. Stevens has pledged her support. He will face Republican former Congressman Mike Rogers in the November election. More news just ahead. Now here's a word from our sponsor.
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1: The CDC has widened its probe into a Cyclospora outbreak tied to iceberg lettuce from central Mexico after detecting cases in six additional states. That raises the total to 15. News Nation's Alex Capriello.
5: Nearly every single state in our country has at least one confirmed case. Also, just within the last 24 hours, two deaths in Michigan have been linked to Cyclosporiasis. They're the first ones to be announced. Dying from this parasite is rare, and health officials say the two had underlying health conditions that put them at a greater risk of intestinal illness and dehydration. The CDC's latest tally shows around 18,000 either confirmed or suspected cases.
1: The newly added states are Missouri, Arkansas, Iowa, Nebraska, New Hampshire, and North Carolina. Spider-Man, Brand New Day, now the top grossing movie of the year. The film's earned more than $1.1 billion worldwide. From Christian News Radio Network, I'm Jim Miller. To hear this and other reports on demand, visit ChristianNewsRadio.org.
6: With the Wall Street Business Report, I'm John Scott. Stocks held close to their records on Wall Street while oil prices held steady. The S&P 500 slipped 0.2% from the all-time high it set a day earlier. The Dow rose 0.5%, the NASDAQ composite losing 0.8%. SpaceX sank after increasing its spending on artificial intelligence. The Walt Disney Company rose after reporting results that beat analysts' forecasts were helped by Toy Story 5. European markets were mixed and Asian markets closed higher. Treasury yields slipped in the bond market. The price of Brent crude was little changed at about $79 a barrel. The Dow gaining 263 points today to close at 54,349. The NASDAQ lost 221 to 26,363. The S&P down 13 to 7723. For the Wall Street Business Report, I'm John Scott.
7: Here's your weather forecast from IC 100.3 FM. Today, showers, highs in the mid-50s, south winds to 25. Tonight, showers, lows in the upper 40s, south winds to 15. And tomorrow, showers, highs in the upper 50s, south winds to 10. I'm Cody, and that's your weather forecast. 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

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The Kogalakoska Public Library would like to thank all the summer reading participants for making this summer a great success. 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

0: 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This is Icy 100.3 FM. That was Plum and her song, Need You Now. Before that was Ben Fuller and his song, Black Sheep. Well, a study has found that the vast majority of exercise influencers on social media are not qualified to give the advice that they're giving. 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
2: Here's your weather forecast from IC 100.3 FM. Today, showers, highs in the mid-50s, south winds to 25. Tonight, showers, lows in the upper 40s, south winds to 15. And tomorrow, showers, highs in the upper 50s, south winds to 10. I'm Cody, and that's your weather forecast. 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
2: Here's your evening weather outlook from IC 100.3 FM. Tonight, showers with lows in the upper 40s, south winds to 15 miles per hour. Tomorrow, showers Thursday morning, then numerous showers in the afternoon. Highs in the upper 50s with south winds to 10 miles per hour. Then tomorrow night, mostly cloudy with scattered showers. Lows in the upper 40s with west winds to 10 miles per hour. I'm Jonathan, and that's your evening weather forecast. 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

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That was Peter Burton and his song, Where Would I Be? Before that was Sidewalk Prophets and their song, Father, Let It Be. 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Querwick is looking for musical performers for the 2026 Berry Festival. 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Or you can call 907-443-4278. 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
1: 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Commercial fishing will open for one 48-hour period in Norton Sound Subdistricts 5 through 6, the Shaktulik and Unalakleet Subdistricts, from 6 p.m. Tuesday, August 4, until 6 p.m. Thursday, August 6. As previously announced, in the Nome Subdistricts, marine waters west of Cape Nome and all freshwaters of the Nome Subdistrict are closed to subsistence gillnet fishing from 6 p.m. on Mondays until 6 p.m. on Wednesdays each week. 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This has been an informational update from the Alaska Department of Fish and Game in Nome.
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3: The next Nome tide will be a high tide at 11.07 p.m., followed by a low tide at 4.17 a.m.
4: The marine forecast for Western Alaska coastal waters out to 15 nautical miles, posted 3.46 a.m. Wednesday, August the 5th, outlook to Thursday. Zone 2803, quick pack to Cape Stevens, small craft advisory in effect through this afternoon. Today, south winds, 25 knots, seas 5 feet subsiding, rain showers. Tonight, south winds, 15 knots, seas 3 feet, rain showers. Thursday, south winds, 15 knots, seas 3 feet, rain showers. Thursday night, southwest winds, 10 knots, seas 2 feet. Zone 2804, Cape Stevens to Moses Point. There's a small craft advisory in effect through this afternoon. Today, south winds 25 knots, seas 5 feet, rain showers. Tonight, southeast winds 20 knots, seas 4 feet, rain showers. Thursday, south winds 15 knots, seas 3 feet, rain showers. Thursday night, southwest winds 10 knots, seas 2 feet. Zone 2805, Moses Point to Sledge Island. There's a small craft advisory in effect through this afternoon. Today, south winds 25 knots, seas 6 feet, rain showers. Tonight, south winds 20 knots, seas 5 feet, rain showers. Thursday, south winds 15 knots, seas 3 feet, rain showers. Thursday night, southwest winds 10 knots, seas 2 feet. Zone 2806, Sledge Island to Wales. Today, east winds 15 knots, becoming south, seas 4 feet, rain showers. Tonight, south winds 15 knots, seas 4 feet, rain showers. Thursday, south winds.

0: Back-to-back Christian hits 24 hours a day. This is Icy 100.3 FM. That was Chris Tomlin with Thomas Rhett and their song, God Who Listens. Before that was Micah Tyler and his song, Perfectly. Well, today's verse from God's Word comes from the book of Psalms, chapter 119, verse 130. The enfolding of your words give light. It gives understanding to the simple. That's Psalm 119, 130 from the New International Version of the Bible.
1: 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Truth Chasers is just right for you. Truth Chasers is a Bible lesson course that comes your

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2: Here's your evening weather outlook from IC 100.3 FM. Tonight, showers with lows in the upper 40s, south winds to 15 miles per hour. Tomorrow, showers Thursday morning, then numerous showers in the afternoon. Highs in the upper 50s with south winds to 10 miles per hour. Then tomorrow night, mostly cloudy with scattered showers. Lows in the upper 40s with west winds to 10 miles per hour. I'm Jonathan, and that's your evening weather forecast. 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

0: Mary Peltola served two terms in Congress. She passed zero bills. Peltola voted against Alaska's energy jobs and against our defense bases. Now, the do-nothing Congresswoman wants to raise our taxes. Mary Peltola can't win on the issues that matter to Alaskans. That's why she and the lower 48 liberals are lying about Dan Sullivan. Here's Kodiak hunting guide Sam Rohr to set the record straight.
1: I've seen Dan Sullivan take a Kodiak brown bear down with one shot, and he brings that same toughness and focus to Washington. The lower 48 liberals, they're lying about Dan's record. Nobody fights harder for Alaska than Dan.
2: He defends oil and gas to lower costs,
1: creates Alaska jobs, and protects hunting, fishing, and our Second Amendment rights. His opponent?
2: She was handpicked by the radical left.
1: Alaska needs my friend, Dan Sullivan.
3: I'm Dan Sullivan, and I approve this message.
0: Paid for by Alaskans for Dan Sullivan.
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1: Here's your evening weather outlook from IC 100.3 FM. Tonight, showers with lows in the upper 40s, south winds to 15 miles per hour. Tomorrow, showers Thursday morning, then numerous showers in the afternoon. Highs in the upper 50s with south winds to 10 miles per hour. Then tomorrow night, mostly cloudy with scattered showers. Lows in the upper 40s with west winds to 10 miles per hour. I'm Jonathan, and that's your evening weather forecast. 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

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This is Icy 100.3 FM. That was Forrest Frank and his song Nothing Else. Before that was 10th Avenue North and their song Losing. Well, here's a note from the Icy 100.3 FM calendar. The Kogalakaska Public Library invites youth to join them for their last Thursday youth program for this summer. Tomorrow, the 6th, from 10:30 to noon. If you missed any of their summer activities like sand art, balloon animals, or camp crafts, this is your last chance to join in the fun. 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

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This is Icy 100.3 FM. That was Jennifer Knapp and her song, Hold Me Now. Before that was We Are Messengers and their song, Faith, Hope, Love. Well, today is August 5th, which means it's Blogger Day, celebrating the influential platform and the vibrant community of bloggers around the world.

0: 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So share your favorite blogs, start a new post, or connect with fellow writers to celebrate today, Bloggers Day.
1: Who handles the finances in your household? 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
4: 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I'm just not good with money.
1: Actually, the answer is both of you. 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

Here's your evening weather outlook from IC 100.3 FM. Tonight, showers with lows in the upper 40s, south winds to 15 miles per hour. Tomorrow, showers Thursday morning, then numerous showers in the afternoon. Highs in the upper 50s with south winds to 10 miles per hour. Then tomorrow night, mostly cloudy with scattered showers. Lows in the upper 40s with west winds to 10 miles per hour. I'm Jonathan, and that's your evening weather forecast. 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

0: How are you serving God today?
1: Oh, I don't have to worry about it now. I've got plenty of time to think about that, right?
0: Truth is, you and I don't know how long we have. And the Bible reminds us that we shouldn't squander the time God has given us. Here's Billy Graham.
2: Jesus said, as long as it is day, we must do the work of him who sent me. The night is coming when no man can work. And your life should be committed to certain priorities. Have you sat down and written out some priorities for your life? What is your priority? Your life ought to be carefully planned. Ask the Holy Spirit. Start going to the little place of your own where you meet God alone in prayer. And take a pencil and paper and write some things out that God says to you. Redeem the time.
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3: 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Welcome to another edition of 20 The Countdown Magazine. I'm your host, William Ryan III. And if you like a countdown with plenty of movement, then you have picked the right week to tune in. This week's chart has 12 songs climbing higher, 5 are slipping down a few spots, and just 3 are holding steady. I know, that's it. Plus, we've got a brand new track making its countdown debut this weekend, and it's looking to start climbing toward the top, I'm sure. Now, if you happen to be listening for the first time today, I'm glad that you are here. Now, along the way today, we're going to catch you up on what's happening with your favorite artist. We're going to hear from listeners around the world and count down the 20 biggest songs in Christian music like we do every week. That's a lot to cover, so let's get going.
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0: Frank at number 19 after a one-point climb here on 20. It's called OK, and that one just hit our chart 3 weeks ago. Well, next, it's a new song that's debuting this weekend on the countdown, and it is from John Reddick. I'm excited to hear some new music from him. And to debut at number 18, not a bad deal for him. Here he is with the story behind this new one called Holding On.
1: We all find ourselves in these spaces where we want to give God our entire hearts, and these obstacles are sometimes in the way, and it's hard, it's heavy, it's complicated. But we still serve a God who's big enough and strong enough and able enough to be able to hold these things that we're struggling holding. So that's what this song is. This song is us handing over these things to God and remembering that God is holding on to us. So we honor Him, we love Him, we worship Him, we praise God.
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0: is debuting at number 18 here on 20 The Countdown Magazine. It is John Reddick with his new one called Holding On. Well, last weekend on the show, I was reading some questions that have come in from some listeners, and they're fun to go through. I had this one from Eileen in Nebraska, and she was wanting to know about a phrase that I say sometimes. She kind of was wondering if it was something that was just known to people here in the U.S. or if people outside of the U.S. understood it. And I got this little response that came in from David in Australia, and here's what he said. He said, I was listening to your most recent countdown show when I heard you responding to another listener's question about the phrase, in my neck of the woods. And I just wanted to let you know that it's not only a U.S. saying, it's also a very common saying all the way over here in Australia. We love listening to your show and hearing what the current top Christian songs are. Keep up the amazing work and God bless. I love hearing from you, David. Thanks for writing in. And, you know, it just reminds me that while we may have our own different sayings and our accents and cultures and all that, we're all part of one community here at 20. So thanks for taking time to write in. And if you have a question or an observation or you just want to say hello from your neck of the woods, see what I did there? I'd love to hear from you. You can go to 20thecountdown.com. That is the place to find all the different ways to reach out.
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3: Blood clots are life-saving when they stop your bleeding, but they can form when they aren't needed and cause a heart attack, stroke, lung damage, and death. 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

0: He is currently on his Jesus Generation tour with Tori Kelly, Corey Asbury, and The Figs. That is Forrest Frank with his latest called OK at number 17 here on 20 The Countdown magazine. Now it is an artist who we just found out is going to host the 57th annual GMA Dove Awards for the fourth time in a row. He's also nominated for Worship Album of the Year. Here is Torrin Wells.
1: Number 16.

0: back at 16. That is Torrin Wells with Breathe On It on 20 The Countdown Magazine. Well, my team and I put this show together for you each week, and it is such a pleasure to get to do this. You know, I got to tell you, when I receive your messages of encouragement and get to hear your story, it totally makes it that much better. Francis took the time to write in recently, and he said, I've been listening to The Countdown since 2008, back in my college days when John Rivers was hosting the show on Trans World Radio in Malawi. Now, over the years, it has truly become a part of my life. Even after 18 years, it continues to encourage me and prepare my heart for the week ahead. I usually listen on Saturday nights, and it has become a tradition I always look forward to. I also want to encourage you and the entire team to keep faithfully spreading the gospel of our Lord Jesus Christ through your music from generation to generation. Your ministry has had a greater impact than you may ever realize. Francis, I mean, your words mean more than you realize, and I can't thank you enough for the encouragement. Seriously, what you said about spreading the gospel for generation to generation, that is totally our bullseye around here and exactly what we are aiming to do. So thanks for that. I really appreciate it. What about you? Has 20 meant something to you through the years? Maybe you've been listening for a long time like Francis, or maybe you just started listening a couple weeks ago. I invite you to let us know about your story at 20thecountdown.com.
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0: 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We have a couple more stories behind the songs. We have the artist news happening, and next

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5: This next guy's about to hit the road again next week to begin a series of appearances at some of the country's biggest summer music festivals. It is Toby Mac, and he's here with his new song and the story behind it.
6: I find it pretty easy to tell myself that God loves me. But for me to actually take the time to stop and open up His Word and receive His love, like to actually receive it, to actually know that He sees me and cares about my day, is a whole nother thing. How are we possibly going to know that God loves us if we don't give Him a voice into our lives? Giving Him a voice into our lives is by stopping and opening His Word. I wrote this one after one of those moments where I stopped. And I know it's a bop. It's supposed to make you smile, bob your head, as you should be doing, because Lord, if He is good, to be loved by you.
5: That was Toby Mac telling us about Lord, It Feels Good. And this one's making a two-spot jump this week here on 20.
7: Number

0: climbing two. It's Toby Mac at number 15 this weekend with Lord It Feels Good. Now, this song is back in the same spot again this week. Here is Pat Barrett on 20.
1: Number 14.

0: It is Carly Ann Taylor. That's her song called Why Should I Worry? Number 13 here on 20 The Countdown Magazine. And if you're enjoying her music, you know, you got to go check out her EP. It's called Changing My Story. That's where each song represents a chapter of her life. It's really cool the way she did that, too. So go check it out wherever you listen to music. You know, it's always fascinating to hear the different ways The Countdown reaches people all around the world. And I have a voicemail that Brenna left on WhatsApp that I wanted to share with you.
1: Hello, this is Brenna from Perth, Western Australia. I actually messaged to say that we also use the phrase in your neck of the woods, in our neck of the woods. I've been listening to the show for a few years, can't really remember. I discovered it on Vision Christian Radio, but I now mostly listen to it streaming, and I really love hearing the songs and also the story behind the songs as it gives more meaning to what's already great music. So yeah, thanks for your program.
0: It is so great to hear from you, Brenna. Thanks for leaving that message there on WhatsApp. Such a great way to get in touch with us, and for letting me know that you say your neck of the woods where you live. Now, we've been talking about for the last couple of weeks that I was using that phrase a while back, and I think some people were wondering, like, what does that mean? And we were curious if anybody used the phrase around the world outside of the U.S. here, or out of Texas where I live, and it turns out they do. So thanks for chiming in with that. I appreciate you listening every week. And what about you? Do you have like a phrase that you use that maybe others have looked at you a little funny when you've said? You gotta let me know. You can reach out through WhatsApp like Brenna did, or there's some other ways there at 20thecountdown.com. 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
0: Welcome back to this weekend's countdown. Well, it is time for another story behind the song here on 20.
8: Hey, this is Tasha Layton, and I wrote the song Meet Me in the Valley after hearing a parent who had lost a child say, I found myself in a deep valley, but to my surprise, God met me there. You know, the way out of our valleys is through. We have to feel everything we need to feel and admit those feelings to God so that He can meet us in those places of grief, sadness, confusion, loneliness. We are not alone in it. He'll meet us there and He'll take us through.
2: Number 12.

0: artist news. Three things you need to know. Number one.
1: Well, the artist Leanna Crawford and her husband Cody, they just announced some exciting news. They are expecting their very first child together. Now, she shared the news with some adorable photos, including tiny cowboy boots. Now, come November, they're officially going to become a family of three, and we couldn't be more happy for her. Congratulations to Leanna and Cody.
0: Number two.
1: Francesca Battistelli is getting ready to release some new music again, and I know a lot of people have been waiting for this one. It's been 8 years since her last album, and with new music on the way next week, she recently shared a little about where she's been and why she's excited to be releasing some songs again. Here's what she had to say.
2: Hey friends, a lot of you have asked, where have you been? And it's honestly crazy to believe that it's been 8 years since my last album. In a lot of ways it feels like not that long, and in other ways it feels like a lifetime. Our life has changed so much in that period of time. We've started 8 years ago, we had 4 children, now we have 7. We've really leaned into homeschooling, homesteading. We've moved. God has just been really faithful to answer so many prayers that we had for our lives, and really just creating a culture of groundedness in our home and getting to sort of take a really deep breath. And it's been beautiful. And in all of that time, God has still been giving me songs, and it's just looked very different. And some of the songs have happened very recently. Some are actually all throughout that season. And so it's incredible, because I never intended to wait this long to put out music, but I know that God's timing is perfect. And I really feel like these songs are for now, and songs that I felt like, are they ever going to have a life? Or why aren't we putting this out? You know, 2 years ago when we started working on this, but God's timing is so perfect, and it's so beautiful to me to get to see that, and already hearing how even just little snippets are blessing you guys. So I can't wait to share what's next and the journey and all the things we've been working on. So thanks for being here.
0: Number three.
1: Seth Schleter just announced that he is releasing something new. It's a children's book. Now, he says the story is about a young boy who learns to find God's blessings everywhere, and it's inspired by his hit song, Counting My Blessings. You remember that song, right? Now, he recently shared why he wanted to turn the song into a children's book. Here's what he said.
3: One of my favorite things is seeing how my song, Counting My Blessings, resonates with families, and in particular, children. I get videos all the time of kids singing the song in talent shows or just around the house, and families are always coming up to me telling me that this is the first song they play when they get in the car together. So I've known for a while that we had to make a kids book out of this, and that day has finally come. I'm so excited to announce to you guys that Counting My Blessings, the children's picture book, is coming out this October, okay? I wanted to give families and their kids a story that reminds them about God's blessings being everywhere, from the biggest stars to the smallest acts of kindness. And whether you're teaching your kids about gratitude or navigating big life changes, I pray that this book reminds them about God's blessings and how good He is. Because you guys are the reason this song has done what it does, I wanted to celebrate this moment with you guys.
0: You're up to date. That was three things you need to know. Now, back to the countdown with William Ryan III.
1: Well, this next guy has something cool coming up this November at Carnegie Hall in New York City. He's going to be there with actor Jonathan Rumi, who plays Jesus on that popular TV show called The Chosen. Here is Madmar up next with Gonna Be Alright on 20.
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0: He is our biggest mover this weekend here on the countdown, moving up four spaces. That is Matt Maher with Gonna Be All Right on 20 The Countdown Magazine. Well, did you catch the show last weekend and hear what happened at the top of our chart? We had a new number one song there. Here's a little refresher for you.
1: Last week's number one song. 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
1: Well, I can't believe it. We're already halfway through this weekend's countdown. I'm William Ryan III, and the big question is still hanging out there. Did Zach Williams hold on to that top spot? Because this chart has been anything but predictable lately, right? Now, we've had three different songs at number one in the last 3 weeks, so let's keep moving and find out together what happens on today's countdown. Plus, coming up a little later, I'm going to reveal the future fan favorite winning song and play two new ones for you to vote on.
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1: This guy is jumping into our top 10 this week. It is Chandler Moore with his song, God, I'm Just Grateful.
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0: fool for you.
1: That is Chandler Moore jumping into our top 10 at number 10 with his song, God, I'm Just Grateful, here on 20, the Countdown Magazine. Well, now Mike and Tyler is in to tell us about his song that is holding steady this week. It's called Perfectly, and here's the story behind it.
2: I want to be perfect. I look around at the people next to me. I look on social media, and over again, I see this perfect picture of someone's life. And I think to myself, God, when other people are brave, all I see is fear in my life. And then I remember that it's God's perfect love that casts out that fear. I feel like every time that I make a turn, it is heading down another broken road when I remember

0: It is Matthew West back at number 8 again this week with his song Good, which that song spent 6 weeks in the number 1 spot not too long ago. Do you remember that? I mean, time is flying, isn't it? Such a great song there. Well, if you are joining during this second half of our show, then you may not know that every week here on 20, we go beyond the music with 3 things you need to know. That's our artist news. It's a quick look at what's happening with the artists from around Christian music. And today we featured stories about Leanna Crawford, Francesca Battistelli, and Seth Schleter. Now, here's a little pro tip for you. 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And here's another pro tip for you, a second one. I mean, this is a bonus for you here. 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
0: Well, there are 7 more songs to go on this weekend's countdown and a couple more stories behind a few of them. Like Elevation Rhythm, we have them coming in to tell us about Washed. And a little later, Cece Winans is dropping by to tell us about her latest song.
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6: This is Nate from Elevation Rhythm, and this is the heart behind our song, Washed. The Bible says in Ephesians 2:13, "But now in Christ Jesus, you who were once far off have been brought near by the blood of Christ." And that's what the song Wash is all about. We are able to celebrate that we were once far off, and because of the blood of Jesus washing us, we are now near to the heart of the Father.
1: Number 6.

0: 7 from Elevation Rhythm. It's called Washed here on 20, the Countdown Magazine. Well, if you are newer to Christian music, then you might not know that this next band, We the Kingdom, is made up of brothers Ed and Scott Cash, plus Ed's son Martin and longtime friend Andrew. Here they are singing Rescue Me.
1: Number 6.

0: Here, moving up one to number six, it is the band We the Kingdom with their song Rescue Me here on 20, the Countdown Magazine. Well, something so fun about being a part of 20 is watching these songs and the artists make an impact week after week. And now many of those same names are being recognized with the GMA Dove Award nominations, which are kind of the Christian music version of the Grammys. As we all count down the biggest songs in Christian music each week, we'd love to know who's on your list. Which artist or song are you hoping takes home a Dove Award this year? 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
1: Coming up,
0: well, it is almost time to kick off our top five remaining songs of the week. Are you planning to stay with me and find out who's at number one this time? I sure hope so. I don't want you to leave yet because you'll miss out on these top five remaining songs. Plus, we have the winning future fan favorite to reveal. That's those new songs that I played last week. And if you didn't get a chance to vote on those, I mean, you'll at least get to hear the winner. With me.
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0: This week's Station of the Week is Cross Rhythms Radio from Stoke-on-Trent, England. 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
0: Well, she is kicking off our top five again this week. Now, this is her fifth week in a row here, so it's pretty cool. It is Jamie McDonald, who just got to be a part of Forrest Frank's Jesus Revolution tour earlier this week. Here she is with her latest song called Ain't No Way on 20, The Countdown Magazine.
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0: On the nights you're falling all to pieces, you can bring your lonely heart to Jesus. What if I told you that I believe it?
1: That is a new song from For King and Country. It's called What If I Told You? And that's the winning future fan favorite here on 20 The Countdown Magazine. I think they've done it again. Another hit song there from them, and I can't wait until it hits our countdown soon and in our normal chart there, of course. Well, let's do it again. I have some new music to play for you this week and get your vote on. Our first new song for you this time is from Eric Nieder. It's called Praise You All the Same. Here's a little sample before you head over and vote at our website, 20thecountdown.com.

That is Eric Nieder with a new song called Praise You All the Same. That's the first choice this week for the future fan favorite. And I have another new one for you. This is from a new artist named Tate Butts. It's called When I Pray. Listen to this.

0: has a new artist named Tate Butts, and that's his song called When I Pray. Sounds a little like Josiah Queen, but it's not, I promise. The song before that was from Eric Nieder called Praise You All the Same.
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0: Moving up two spots this week here on The Countdown, it is Phil Wickham and Crowder with It Really Is Amazing Grace. Number four.

0: Number four this time, it's Phil Wickham and Crowder with It Really Is Amazing Grace here on 20 The Countdown Magazine. Well, before we wrap up today, you know, we still got a few more songs to go, three to be exact, but I have to thank Ivy in Kenya, Ellen in the UK, and Nomara in Florida here in the United States. 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
0: Well, they just announced the GMA Dove Award nominations, and this next artist, she has seven of them, including Artist of the Year, Worship Recorded Song of the Year, and Gospel Worship Album of the Year. Isn't that amazing? It is CeCe Winans, and next to tell us the story behind the song, Worthy of It All.
5: Psalm 63 talks about God's love being better than life, and that is so true. When I think of the goodness of Jesus and all that he has done for me, I can't help but praise God. And this song, Worthy of It All, just puts it all in perspective. When I just think of all of the great things that God has done, what he continues to do, and not just because of what he's done, but just because of who he is, he's worthy of all of our praise, all of our strength. The Bible instructs us to love him with all of our heart, soul, and mind. Why? Because he deserves nothing less. He is worthy of it all.
1: Number three. Oh!

0: At number two this week here on 20 The Countdown Magazine, that's Josiah Queen with his song Demons. You know, I was talking about the GMA Dove Awards a little earlier, and Josiah has not one but two songs nominated as part of this year's GMA Dove Awards. One of them for Can't Steal My Joy and the other for Dusty Bibles. He's also nominated as Songwriter of the Year and Artist of the Year, among a few others, for a total of 7 nominations. That's incredible. You know, one thing that stands out about him is that many of his songs start as personal worship moments. You know, he writes from his own walk with God, which is why his music probably feels so authentic to me. Well, here's a little reminder for you to go follow us if you're not already on social media. We're on Instagram and on Facebook, and keep up with the conversation about the GMA Dove Awards. Let us know some of your predictions. Okay, don't go anywhere, because next is going to be the number one song in Christian music.
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3: 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I've been listening to 20 The Countdown Magazine for 20 years on positive and uplifting UCB, which was the first Christian station in Canada. You guys do a great job. God bless you.
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0: We are at the top of our chart here, and at number one for the second week in a row, it is Zach Williams with his song Wait For Me. Here it is on 20, The Countdown Magazine.
1: Number one. Hey.

0: for a second week in a row, that is Zach Williams in the number one spot with the song Wait For Me on 20 The Countdown magazine. And I just learned something kind of interesting. Ben Fuller, who you hear on our countdown from time to time, he actually helped compose that song along with Zach. So that is pretty awesome. And yeah, the more you listen to the show, the more random facts you learn as we go. Well, I'm William Ryan III, and I want to say thank you for making 20 a part of your weekend. And next week, we're going to be doing this again. We're going to count down the top 20 and hear some more stories behind the songs.
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1: Here's your evening weather outlook from IC 100.3 FM. Tonight, showers with lows in the upper 40s, south winds to 15 miles per hour. Tomorrow, showers Thursday morning, then numerous showers in the afternoon. Highs in the upper 50s with south winds to 10 miles per hour. Then tomorrow night, mostly cloudy with scattered showers. Lows in the upper 40s with west winds to 10 miles per hour. I'm Jonathan, and that's your evening weather forecast. 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

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This is Icy 100.3 FM. That was Jamie McDonald and her song, Left It in the River. Before that was Ann Wilson and her song, God's Story. Well, here's another note from the Icy 100.3 FM calendar. The next Nome Vet Clinic will be next Monday through Wednesday with Dr. Sarah Behan. To make an appointment for any of your pet's needs, call the Animal House at 907-443-2490. 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
1: Here's your evening weather outlook from IC 100.3 FM. Tonight, showers with lows in the upper 40s, south winds to 15 miles per hour. Tomorrow, showers Thursday morning, then numerous showers in the afternoon. Highs in the upper 50s with south winds to 10 miles per hour. Then tomorrow night, mostly cloudy with scattered showers. Lows in the upper 40s with west winds to 10 miles per hour. I'm Jonathan, and that's your evening weather forecast. 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
1: Here's your evening weather outlook from IC 100.3 FM. Tonight, showers with lows in the upper 40s, south winds to 15 miles per hour. Tomorrow, showers Thursday morning, then numerous showers in the afternoon. Highs in the upper 50s with south winds to 10 miles per hour. Then tomorrow night, mostly cloudy with scattered showers. Lows in the upper 40s with west winds to 10 miles per hour. I'm Jonathan, and that's your evening weather forecast. 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

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That was We the Kingdom and their song, Won't He Do It? Before that was Audio Adrenaline and their song, Will Not Fade. 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

0: 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That was Built by Titan with Jesse McCartney and their song Dangerous. Before that was Brandon Heath with Ryan Ellis and their song Highly Favored. Well, today's verse from God's Word comes from the book of Psalms, chapter 119, verse 130. The unfolding of your words give light. It gives understanding to the simple. That's Psalm 119, 130, from the New International Version of the Bible.
1: 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My son's in college, and I'm trying to figure out what that makes me. His counselor, an academic advisor, a long-distance ATM machine? It's hard when life changes, but you know what? Even when life changes, God

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1: Here's your overnight weather outlook from IC 100.3 FM. Today, showers in the morning, then numerous showers in the afternoon. Highs in the upper 50s with south winds to 10 miles per hour. Tonight, mostly cloudy with scattered showers. Lows in the upper 40s with west winds to 10 miles per hour. Then tomorrow, mostly cloudy on Friday with isolated showers. Highs in the upper 50s with southwest winds to 10 miles per hour. I'm Jonathan, and that's your overnight weather forecast. 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

0: Greetings from Soldotna, Alaska. Hello, my name is Emily. I'm 8 years old. My favorite verse is Joshua 1:9. 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CEF of Alaska is dedicated to communicating the gospel of Christ to children all around the great state. 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
1: Here's your overnight weather outlook from IC 100.3 FM. Today, showers in the morning, then numerous showers in the afternoon. Highs in the upper 50s with south winds to 10 miles per hour. Tonight, mostly cloudy with scattered showers. Lows in the upper 40s with west winds to 10 miles per hour. Then tomorrow, mostly cloudy on Friday with isolated showers. Highs in the upper 50s with southwest winds to 10 miles per hour. I'm Jonathan, and that's your overnight weather forecast. 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
1: Here's your overnight weather outlook from IC 100.3 FM. Today, showers in the morning, then numerous showers in the afternoon. Highs in the upper 50s with south winds to 10 miles per hour. Tonight, mostly cloudy with scattered showers. Lows in the upper 40s with west winds to 10 miles per hour. Then tomorrow, mostly cloudy on Friday with isolated showers. Highs in the upper 50s with southwest winds to 10 miles per hour. I'm Jonathan, and that's your overnight weather forecast. 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
5: Here's your overnight weather outlook from IC 100.3 FM. Today, showers in the morning, then numerous showers in the afternoon. Highs in the upper 50s with south winds to 10 miles per hour. Tonight, mostly cloudy with scattered showers. Lows in the upper 40s with west winds to 10 miles per hour. Then tomorrow, mostly cloudy on Friday with isolated showers. Highs in the upper 50s with southwest winds to 10 miles per hour. I'm Jonathan, and that's your overnight weather forecast. 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
1: Here's your overnight weather outlook from IC 100.3 FM. Today, showers in the morning, then numerous showers in the afternoon. Highs in the upper 50s with south winds to 10 miles per hour. Tonight, mostly cloudy with scattered showers. Lows in the upper 40s with west winds to 10 miles per hour. Then tomorrow, mostly cloudy on Friday with isolated showers. Highs in the upper 50s with southwest winds to 10 miles per hour. I'm Jonathan, and that's your overnight weather forecast. 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
1: Each one of us has an inner voice that calls for attention, affirmation, and praise. We like to be recognized. Sometimes that voice screams to be heard when we feel we've been wronged. We want to speak out and explain ourselves in an effort to justify our actions, often only to find that we're trying to be heard over everyone else's inner voice. But seeking peace in Jesus Christ relieves you from the need to always be justifying yourself. It releases the burden of needing to be seen and being the center of attention. Through this peace that surpasses all understanding, we are freed up to accept life and all its challenges.
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2: Here's your overnight weather outlook from IC 100.3 FM. Today, showers in the morning, then numerous showers in the afternoon. Highs in the upper 50s with south winds to 10 miles per hour. Tonight, mostly cloudy with scattered showers. Lows in the upper 40s with west winds to 10 miles per hour. Then tomorrow, mostly cloudy on Friday with isolated showers. Highs in the upper 50s with southwest winds to 10 miles per hour. I'm Jonathan, and that's your overnight weather forecast. 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
1: Here's your overnight weather outlook from IC 100.3 FM. Today, showers in the morning, then numerous showers in the afternoon. Highs in the upper 50s with south winds to 10 miles per hour. Tonight, mostly cloudy with scattered showers. Lows in the upper 40s with west winds to 10 miles per hour. Then tomorrow, mostly cloudy on Friday with isolated showers. Highs in the upper 50s with southwest winds to 10 miles per hour. I'm Jonathan, and that's your overnight weather forecast. 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
2: Here's your overnight weather outlook from IC 100.3 FM. Today, showers in the morning, then numerous showers in the afternoon. Highs in the upper 50s with south winds to 10 miles per hour. Tonight, mostly cloudy with scattered showers. Lows in the upper 40s with west winds to 10 miles per hour. Then tomorrow, mostly cloudy on Friday with isolated showers. Highs in the upper 50s with southwest winds to 10 miles per hour. I'm Jonathan, and that's your overnight weather forecast. 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
1: Here's your overnight weather outlook from IC 100.3 FM. Today, showers in the morning, then numerous showers in the afternoon. Highs in the upper 50s with south winds to 10 miles per hour. Tonight, mostly cloudy with scattered showers. Lows in the upper 40s with west winds to 10 miles per hour. Then tomorrow, mostly cloudy on Friday with isolated showers. Highs in the upper 50s with southwest winds to 10 miles per hour. I'm Jonathan, and that's your overnight weather forecast. 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

0: Dude, gunshots gotta go, man.
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2: Here's your overnight weather outlook from IC 100.3 FM. Today, showers in the morning, then numerous showers in the afternoon. Highs in the upper 50s with south winds to 10 miles per hour. Tonight, mostly cloudy with scattered showers. Lows in the upper 40s with west winds to 10 miles per hour. Then tomorrow, mostly cloudy on Friday with isolated showers. Highs in the upper 50s with southwest winds to 10 miles per hour. I'm Jonathan, and that's your overnight weather forecast. 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
1: Here's your overnight weather outlook from IC 100.3 FM. Today, showers in the morning, then numerous showers in the afternoon. Highs in the upper 50s with south winds to 10 miles per hour. Tonight, mostly cloudy with scattered showers. Lows in the upper 40s with west winds to 10 miles per hour. Then tomorrow, mostly cloudy on Friday with isolated showers. Highs in the upper 50s with southwest winds to 10 miles per hour. I'm Jonathan, and that's your overnight weather forecast. 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
1: All of us at some point can find ourselves in a dark place where we may even begin to feel like nothing matters. 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Luke 12:7 states, "Indeed, the very hairs of your head are all numbered. 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You are worth more than many sparrows. So hold your head high and know you are loved and known by your heavenly Father. He knows all your fears and secrets, yet loves you unconditionally and beyond measure. Feel a reassuring peace that you are His child and everything about you matters to Him."
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2: Here's your overnight weather outlook from IC 100.3 FM. Today, showers in the morning, then numerous showers in the afternoon. Highs in the upper 50s with south winds to 10 miles per hour. Tonight, mostly cloudy with scattered showers. Lows in the upper 40s with west winds to 10 miles per hour. Then tomorrow, mostly cloudy on Friday with isolated showers. Highs in the upper 50s with southwest winds to 10 miles per hour. I'm Jonathan, and that's your overnight weather forecast. 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

0: loss is one of the most common disabilities in our region. Noise-induced hearing loss is completely preventable, yet it affects about 20% of our people in the Bering Strait region, which is over twice the national rate. Loud sounds can cause permanent damage to your hearing. Even noise from power tools, boats, four-wheelers, and snow machines can cause damage when your ears are exposed over a period of time. Loud sounds like gunshots can cause hearing loss after only one shot. 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
1: Here's your overnight weather outlook from IC 100.3 FM. Today, showers in the morning, then numerous showers in the afternoon. Highs in the upper 50s with south winds to 10 miles per hour. Tonight, mostly cloudy with scattered showers. Lows in the upper 40s with west winds to 10 miles per hour. Then tomorrow, mostly cloudy on Friday with isolated showers. Highs in the upper 50s with southwest winds to 10 miles per hour. I'm Jonathan, and that's your overnight weather forecast. 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

0: Mary Peltola served two terms in Congress. She passed zero bills. Peltola voted against Alaska's energy jobs and against our defense bases. Now, the do-nothing Congresswoman wants to raise our taxes. Mary Peltola can't win on the issues that matter to Alaskans. That's why she and the lower 48 liberals are lying about Dan Sullivan. Here's Kodiak hunting guide Sam Rohr to set the record straight.
1: I've seen Dan Sullivan take a Kodiak brown bear down with one shot, and he brings that same toughness and focus to Washington. The lower 48 liberals, they're lying about Dan's record. Nobody fights harder for Alaska than Dan.
2: He defends oil and gas to lower costs,
1: creates Alaska jobs, and protects hunting, fishing, and our Second Amendment rights. His opponent?
2: She was handpicked by the radical left.
1: Alaska needs my friend, Dan Sullivan.
3: I'm Dan Sullivan, and I approve this message.
0: Paid for by Alaskans for Dan Sullivan.
4: Want to quit smoking? Here's some incentive. This is Dr. Elmar Sakala for Lifelines. A recent study of men and women over age 65 found that the rate of mental decline is up to 5 times faster in smokers than in non-smokers. Several studies have also linked smoking with osteoporosis, impotence, blindness, rheumatoid arthritis, and acid reflux disease. Moreover, if all women refrained from smoking during pregnancy, an estimated 4,000 babies would not die each year. Smoking also causes the tiny blood vessels in the face to constrict, causing premature wrinkling that is often irreversible.

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I'm Jonathan, and that's your overnight weather forecast. 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
1: And a very good morning out to you, Nome. My name is Cody. This is the Coffee Crew. I'm here to get your day started well, so keep it tuned right here on IC 100.3.

And a very good morning out to you. Got a few things going on around town I want to let you know about to get our day started. The City of Nome Parks and Recreation Department is holding lifeguard tryouts today, this evening, from 5:30 to 6:30 at the pool. 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Back to the music. We've got Micah Tyler up next with Perfectly.

Well, it is time this morning to celebrate our birthdays. So sending out a very happy birthday to our locals this morning. Happy birthday to Erica Keller, Rhonda Sparks, Quenna Saffron, Chip Leeper, Benny Lee, and Melanie McDaniel. Happy birthday to each of you. And just one celebrity birthday. Michelle Yeoh is 64 this morning. Known recently for the Wicked movies, where she's played Madame Morrible. But happy birthday to everyone celebrating. We hope it's a great day for you. News and weather in just a few minutes. But right now, Lauren Daigle, Let It Be a Hallelujah.

0: From the Christian News Radio Network, I'm Jim Miller. Firefighters have established containment lines around the wildfires burning in the Spokane, Washington area. They say they've reached between 5 and 13% containment on three fires and making steady progress aided by cooler weather. Today, a man suspected of starting the Old Trails fire is going to be arraigned in court after making his first court appearance yesterday. An investigation continues after an armed man was arrested outside Trump National Golf Club in Southern California Sunday. Secret Service trying to determine if 30-year-old John Taley of County, California, a former Marine, is a threat to the president. News Nation's Libby Dean.
1: Federal agents say they spotted Taley Sunday walking the Rancho Palos Verdes horse, President Trump's horse, taking pictures and videos and appearing to watch security preparations ahead of the president's visit. Deputies say he had this loaded 16-round magazine in his pocket, also a loaded pistol in his car. Also found in his car, a pair of binoculars, a badge that read, quote, security protection agent.
0: At his home, agents later recovered what they described as an illegally modified AR-style rifle, body armor, high-capacity magazines, and notebooks containing concerning statements. More news coming up. Now a word from our sponsor.
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0: Michigan Senate race already underway now that Abdul El-Sayed won the state's Democratic U.S. Senate primary. The progressive El-Sayed defeated establishment-backed Congresswoman Haley Stevens. El-Sayed will face Republican Mike Rogers. Rogers saying El-Sayed is an extremist who believes America deserves 9-1-1. President Trump talked up the economy during an appearance Wednesday in Las Vegas. The president, as he's done many times, mentioned the record-setting pace of the stock market as proof of a strong economy. He also said that the U.S. is exporting more goods than at any time in the country's history. In an AP NORC poll conducted in late July, only 32% of U.S. adults approve of the president's handling of the economy. In the same poll, 69% of respondents characterized the state of the economy as poor. Indiana Fever star Sophie Cunningham speaking about the firestorm over her stance on trans athletes. The 29-year-old WNBA star spoke to reporters yesterday, urging them to get back to covering basketball. Cunningham expressed support for banning trans athletes from women's and girls' sports. From Christian News Radio Network, I'm Jim Miller. To hear this and other reports on demand, visit ChristianNewsRadio.org.
4: With Alaska News, I'm Nathaniel Hobbs. The Alaska Department of Labor reports the state's federal workforce shrank by more than 10% by the end of 2025, one of the largest percentage declines in the nation. More than 1,600 federal positions were eliminated through retirements, buyouts, and workforce reductions as part of the Trump administration's government efficiency initiative known as DOGE. Supporters of the effort say the reductions are part of a broader push to improve accountability, reduce government spending, and streamline federal operations. The report estimates the cuts reduced federal payroll earnings in Alaska by about $36 million during 2025, while bringing the state's federal workforce to its lowest level in more than three decades. Many of the reductions occurred in civilian Department of Defense positions, along with agencies including the U.S. Forest Service, Bureau of Land Management, and NOAA. Some communities with strong ties to military installations and federal land management experienced the greatest impacts. State labor economists say the full effects are still unfolding, with additional data from 2026 expected to provide a clearer picture. As federal agencies continue restructuring, supporters argue that changes are intended to create a leaner, more accountable government, and communities across Alaska will need to continue adapting to the transition. And a new federal audit is shining light on the challenges facing America's foster care systems and highlighting the need for stronger accountability and better resources for vulnerable children. U.S. Department of Health and Human Services reported that during an 18-month period between 2022 and 2023, more than 9,000 children in foster care were temporarily housed in hotels, office buildings, and other unlicensed locations because states could not find appropriate placement. Many of those children were older youth and had significant behavioral or mental health needs. Most emergency placements lasted 4 days or less, but some extended much longer. The audit found the average stay was about 1 week, with the longest lasting 251 days. Federal officials say the findings underscore the importance of expanding licensed foster homes, strengthening kinship care with relatives, and improving oversight so children receive safe, stable placements more quickly. Arizona and Texas reported the highest number of emergency placements, while several states reported no use of temporary emergency settings. Alaska was among the states that did not track emergency placement data during the review period. The report is expected to help lawmakers and child welfare agencies identify gaps, improve accountability, and ensure every child entering foster care has access to a safe and appropriate home as quickly as possible. And that's Alaska News.
5: With Sports Shorts, I'm Cody. In some baseball news, Seattle Mariners reliever Gabe Spire was ejected after hitting Detroit's Gleyber Torres with a pitch in the eighth inning, making Torres the fourth Tigers batter plunked in the game. The benches and bullpens cleared after Torres was hit, though there appeared to be no punches thrown while the teams gathered around home plate. Mariners manager Dan Wilson was also ejected in the aftermath. Spire had relieved starter Brian Wu, who hit three batters during his seven scoreless innings in the Mariners' 4-2 win. In other action, Pete Crow Armstrong was terrific once again. Same for Shohei Ohtani. It was quite a day in an increasingly compelling race for the NL MVP award. Crow Armstrong homered twice and drove in four runs to help the Chicago Cubs beat Ohtani and the LA Dodgers 7-6 for a sweep of their three-game series. But Ohtani also went deep twice and finished with three hits. And Mitch Brat struck out nine and allowed one hit in seven innings for his first career victory. Eldemaro Vargas drove in four runs, and the Arizona Diamondbacks beat San Diego Padres 10-4. And that's Sports Shorts. And here's your Coffee Crew weather forecast. For today, showers, highs in the mid-50s, southwest winds to 15. Tonight, numerous showers, lows in the upper 40s, light winds. And tomorrow, mostly cloudy, isolated showers in the morning, highs in the upper 50s, southwest winds to 10. Currently, it's about 50 degrees outside under slightly rainy skies, a south wind coming in at 5 miles an hour. The sun rose at 6:22, will set tonight at 11:49, giving us 17 hours, 27 minutes of daylight. Up next, Josiah Queen, Demons. Oh.

Our first story this morning, firefighters in Austria were unable to save the apartment of a young man in love who used 220 candles to make a huge heart on the floor, lit the candles, and then left them burning while he went to get the girlfriend, right? The surprise was waiting for them back at the apartment. He just had to go get the girlfriend. Unfortunately, he should have made a plan where she was coming over anyway, or just called her so that he could check in on the apartment. Instead, he left, the candles lit the place on fire, and the apartment went up in smoke. Up next, Chris Howland and Spencer Cain, I Got You.

0: With Alaska News, I'm Nathaniel Hobbs. The Alaska Department of Labor reports the state's federal workforce shrank by more than 10% by the end of 2025, one of the largest percentage declines in the nation. More than 1,600 federal positions were eliminated through retirements, buyouts, and workforce reductions as part of the Trump administration's government efficiency initiative known as DOGE. Supporters of the effort say the reductions are part of a broader push to improve accountability, reduce government spending, and streamline federal operations. The report estimates the cuts reduced federal payroll earnings in Alaska by about $36 million during 2025, while bringing the state's federal workforce to its lowest level in more than three decades. Many of the reductions occurred in civilian Department of Defense positions, along with agencies including the U.S. Forest Service, Bureau of Land Management, and NOAA. Some communities with strong ties to military installations and federal land management experienced the greatest impacts. State labor economists say the full effects are still unfolding, with additional data from 2026 expected to provide a clearer picture. As federal agencies continue restructuring, supporters argue that changes are intended to create a leaner, more accountable government, and communities across Alaska will need to continue adapting to the transition. And a new federal audit is shining light on the challenges facing America's foster care systems and highlighting the need for stronger accountability and better resources for vulnerable children. U.S. Department of Health and Human Services reported that during an 18-month period between 2022 and 2023, more than 9,000 children in foster care were temporarily housed in hotels, office buildings, and other unlicensed locations because states could not find appropriate placement. Many of those children were older youth and had significant behavioral or mental health needs. Most emergency placements lasted 4 days or less, but some extended much longer. The audit found the average stay was about 1 week, with the longest lasting 251 days. Federal officials say the findings underscore the importance of expanding licensed foster homes, strengthening kinship care with relatives, and improving oversight so children receive safe, stable placements more quickly. Arizona and Texas reported the highest number of emergency placements, while several states reported no use of temporary emergency settings. Alaska was among the states that did not track emergency placement data during the review period. The report is expected to help lawmakers and child welfare agencies identify gaps, improve accountability, and ensure every child entering foster care has access to a safe and appropriate home as quickly as possible. And that's Alaska News.
1: With the Wall Street Business Report, I'm Bill Alexander. President Donald Trump said a deal to reopen the Strait of Hormuz could come this week as Iran gets closer to an agreement on the critical waterway that could ease pressure on the global economy and potentially help bring an end to the war. The United States, along with Israel, launched the war back on February 28th, citing various goals, including toppling Tehran's government and ending its nuclear program. Hackers attempted a series of sophisticated cyber attacks on major Wall Street money managers in recent days, targeting their information systems. Some of the world's largest hedge funds, along with several private equity firms, were targeted as part of the assault. France next week will ban unsolicited telemarketing calls under a new law aimed at protecting consumers from intrusive sales pitches and shielding vulnerable people from the fraudulent commercial practices. The law, backed by the French government, enters into force on August 11th. For the Wall Street Business Report, I'm Bill Alexander in Washington.

With Sports Shorts, I'm Cody. In some baseball news, Seattle Mariners reliever Gabe Spire was ejected after hitting Detroit's Gleyber Torres with a pitch in the eighth inning, making Torres the fourth Tigers batter plunked in the game. The benches and bullpens cleared after Torres was hit, though there appeared to be no punches thrown while the teams gathered around home plate. Mariners manager Dan Wilson was also ejected in the aftermath. Spire had relieved starter Brian Wu, who hit three batters during his seven scoreless innings in the Mariners' 4-2 win. In other action, Pete Crow Armstrong was terrific once again. Same for Shohei Ohtani. It was quite a day and an increasingly compelling race for the NL MVP award. Crow Armstrong homered twice and drove in four runs to help the Chicago Cubs beat Ohtani and the LA Dodgers 7-6 for a sweep of their three-game series. But Ohtani also went deep twice and finished with three hits. And Mitch Bratt struck out nine and allowed one hit in seven innings for his first career victory. Eldemaro Vargas drove in four runs, and the Arizona Diamondbacks beat San Diego Padres 10-4. And that's Sports Shorts. And here's your Coffee Crew weather forecast for today. Showers, highs in the mid-50s, southwest winds 215. Tonight, numerous showers, lows in the upper 40s, light winds. And tomorrow, mostly cloudy, isolated showers in the morning, highs in the upper 50s, southwest winds to 10. Currently, it's about 50 degrees outside under slightly rainy skies, a south wind coming in at 5 miles an hour. The sun rose at 6:22, will set tonight at 11:49, giving us 17 hours, 27 minutes of daylight. Up next, Brandon Heath, Leaving Eden.

Our final story for the first hour here. In Greece, a man broke into a restaurant and stole some money from the cash register. He then had a bright idea. He would also steal some of the restaurant's best steaks. Might as well have some nice meat while you're there, but probably should have quit while he was ahead. He entered the walk-in cooler, only to have the large door slam shut behind him. It was one of those coolers where there is not a handle on the inside. So he was locked inside until police found him sometime later, shivering and clutching the bag of cash. Up next, Hawk Nelson, a million miles away.

That will wrap up the first hour of the Coffee Crew. Got another hour coming up in just a few minutes and taking us there. Henniker, Jesus is one.

0: With offices and studios in the Fondell Broadcast Center, this is KICY-FM, Nome.
1: A very good morning out to you, Nome. My name is Cody. This is the Coffee Crew. I'm here to get your day started well, so keep it.

And a very good morning out to you. Got a few things going on around town I want to let you know about to get our day started. The Gnome Berry Festival is happening August 13th from 10 a.m. to 3 p.m. at the Gnome Mini Convention Center. The deadline to sign up for a vendor table is tomorrow, the 7th. River of Life Church is hosting What a Mess VBS for kids in kindergarten through 5th grade today and tomorrow from 2 to 4 at River of Life Church. And the next Gnome Vet Clinic is happening August 10th through the 12th with Dr. Sarah Bahan. To make an appointment for any of your pet's needs, call the Animal House at 907-443-2490. Up next, Lindy, this is Move.

it is time this morning to celebrate our birthdays. So sending out a very happy birthday to our locals, Erica Keller, Rhonda Sparks, Quenna Saffron, Chip Leeper, Benny Lee, and Melanie McDaniel. Happy birthday to each of you. And just one celebrity birthday, Michelle Yeoh is 64 this morning, known recently for the Wicked movies, where she's played Madame Morrible in each of those. But happy birthday to everyone celebrating. We hope it's a great day for you. News and weather in just a few minutes. But right now, Thousand Foot Crutch, Be Somebody. I'm just

0: From the Christian News Radio Network, I'm Jim Miller. Firefighters have established containment lines around the wildfires burning in the Spokane, Washington area. They say they've reached between 5 and 13% containment on three fires and making steady progress aided by cooler weather. Today, a man suspected of starting the Old Trails fire is going to be arraigned in court after making his first court appearance yesterday. An investigation continues after an armed man was arrested outside Trump National Golf Club in Southern California Sunday. Secret Service trying to determine if 38-year-old John Taley of Downey, California, a former Marine, is a threat to the president. News Nation's Libby Dean.
1: Federal agents say they spotted Taley Sunday walking the Rancho Palos Verdes course, President Trump's course, taking pictures and videos and appearing to watch security preparations ahead of the president's visit. Deputies say he had this loaded 16-round magazine in his pocket, also a loaded pistol in his car. Also found in his car, a pair of binoculars, a badge that read, quote, security protection agent.
0: At his home, agents later recovered what they described as an illegally modified AR-style rifle, body armor, high-capacity magazines, and notebooks containing concerning statements. More news coming up. Now a word from our sponsor.
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0: Michigan Senate race already underway now that Abdul El-Sayed won the state's Democratic U.S. Senate primary. The progressive El-Sayed defeated establishment-backed Congresswoman Haley Stevens. El-Sayed will face Republican Mike Rogers. Rogers saying El-Sayed is an extremist who believes America deserves 9-1-1. President Trump talked up the economy during an appearance Wednesday in Las Vegas. The president, as he's done many times, mentioned the record-setting pace of the stock market as proof of a strong economy. He also said that the U.S. is exporting more goods than at any time in the country's history. In an AP NORC poll conducted in late July, only 32% of U.S. adults approve of the president's handling of the economy. In the same poll, 69% of respondents characterized the state of the economy as poor. Indiana Fever star Sophie Cunningham speaking about the firestorm over her stance on trans athletes. The 29-year-old WNBA star spoke to reporters yesterday, urging them to get back to covering basketball. Cunningham expressed support for banning trans athletes from women's and girls' sports. From Christian News Radio Network, I'm Jim Miller. To hear this and other reports on demand, visit ChristianNewsRadio.org.
4: With Alaska News, I'm Nathaniel Hobbs. The Alaska Department of Labor reports the state's federal workforce shrank by more than 10% by the end of 2025, one of the largest percentage declines in the nation. More than 1,600 federal positions were eliminated through retirements, buyouts, and workforce reductions as part of the Trump administration's government efficiency initiative known as DOGE. Supporters of the effort say the reductions are part of a broader push to improve accountability, reduce government spending, and streamline federal operations. The report estimates the cuts reduced federal payroll earnings in Alaska by about $36 million during 2025, while bringing the state's federal workforce to its lowest level in more than three decades. Many of the reductions occurred in civilian Department of Defense positions, along with agencies including the U.S. Forest Service, Bureau of Land Management, and NOAA. Some communities with strong ties to military installations and federal land management experienced the greatest impacts. State labor economists say the full effects are still unfolding, with additional data from 2026 expected to provide a clearer picture. As federal agencies continue restructuring, supporters argue that changes are intended to create a leaner, more accountable government, and communities across Alaska will need to continue adapting to the transition. And a new federal audit is shining light on the challenges facing America's foster care systems and highlighting the need for stronger accountability and better resources for vulnerable children. U.S. Department of Health and Human Services reported that during an 18-month period between 2022 and 23, more than 9,000 children in foster care were temporarily housed in hotels, office buildings, and other unlicensed locations because states could not find appropriate placement. Many of those children were older youth and had significant behavioral or mental health needs. Most emergency placements lasted 4 days or less, but some extended much longer. The audit found the average stay was about 1 week, with the longest lasting 251 days. Federal officials say the findings underscore the importance of expanding licensed foster homes, strengthening kinship care with relatives, and improving oversight so children receive safe, stable placements more quickly. Arizona and Texas reported the highest number of emergency placements, while several states reported no use of temporary emergency settings. Alaska was among the states that did not track emergency placement data during the review period. The report is expected to help lawmakers and child welfare agencies identify gaps, improve accountability, and ensure every child entering foster care has access to a safe and appropriate home as quickly as possible. And that's Alaska News.
5: With Sports Shorts, I'm Cody. In some baseball news, Seattle Mariners reliever Gabe Spire was ejected after hitting Detroit's Gleyber Torres with a pitch in the eighth inning, making Torres the fourth Tigers batter plunked in the game. The benches and bullpens cleared after Torres was hit, though there appeared to be no punches thrown while the teams gathered around home plate. Mariners manager Dan Wilson was also ejected in the aftermath. Spire had relieved starter Brian Wu, who hit three batters during his seven scoreless innings in the Mariners' 4-2 win. In other action, Pete Crow Armstrong was terrific once again. Same for Shohei Ohtani. It was quite a day in an increasingly compelling race for the NL MVP award. Crow Armstrong homered twice and drove in four runs to help the Chicago Cubs beat Ohtani and the LA Dodgers 7-6 for a sweep of their three-game series. But Ohtani also went deep twice and finished with three hits. And Mitch Brat struck out nine and allowed one hit in seven innings for his first career victory. Eldemaro Vargas drove in four runs, and the Arizona Diamondbacks beat San Diego Padres 10-4. And that's Sports Shorts. And here's your Coffee Crew weather forecast. For today, showers, highs in the mid-50s, southwest winds to 15. Tonight, numerous showers, lows in the upper 40s, light winds. And tomorrow, mostly cloudy, isolated showers in the morning, highs in the upper 50s, southwest winds to 10. Currently, it's about 50 degrees outside under slightly rainy skies, a calm wind. The sun rose at 6:22, will set tonight at 11:49, giving us 17 hours, 27 minutes of daylight. Up next, Forrest Frank and the Figs. This is Lemonade.
6: Hey, hello.

Our next story this morning, 'tis the season to test toilets at NFL and major college football stadiums, where operators are gearing up to handle the ultimate halftime rush. While annual preseason prep typically involves facility crews, you know, systematically inspecting water pressure, sensors, and valves zone by zone, the real spectacle happens before a venue opens for the very first time. New arenas host a synchronized super flush. And yes, that is the official name, recruiting hundreds of volunteers to flush thousands of toilets simultaneously to stress test the building's main plumbing lines. Born out of infamous past halftime sewage disasters, these epic trial runs ensure the system can survive tens of thousands of fans flushing at the exact same moment. So there you go, an event you never knew happened around the country, right? Every stadium has to have a super flush, and they get the volunteers to come in and all flush the toilets at the same time. It's fantastic. Up next, Ed Wilson, this is God's Story.

With Alaska News, I'm Nathaniel Hobbs. The Alaska Department of Labor reports the state's federal workforce shrank by more than 10% by the end of 2025, one of the largest percentage declines in the nation. More than 1,600 federal positions were eliminated through retirements, buyouts, and workforce reductions as part of the Trump administration's government efficiency initiative known as DOGE. Supporters of the effort say the reductions are part of a broader push to improve accountability, reduce government spending, and streamline federal operations. The report estimates the cuts reduced federal payroll earnings in Alaska by about $36 million during 2025, while bringing the state's federal workforce to its lowest level in more than three decades. Many of the reductions occurred in civilian Department of Defense positions, along with agencies including

0: the U.S. Forest Service, Bureau of Land Management, and NOAA. Some communities with strong ties to military installations and federal land management experienced the greatest impacts. State labor economists say the full effects are still unfolding, with additional data from 2026 expected to provide a clearer picture. As federal agencies continue restructuring, supporters argue that changes are intended to create a leaner, more accountable government, and communities across Alaska will need to continue adapting to the transition. And a new federal audit is shining light on the challenges facing America's foster care systems and highlighting the need for stronger accountability and better resources for vulnerable children. The U.S. Department of Health and Human Services reported that during an 18-month period between 2022 and 2023, more than 9,000 children in foster care were temporarily housed in hotels, office buildings, and other unlicensed locations because states could not find appropriate placement. Many of those children were older youth and had significant behavioral or mental health needs. Most emergency placements lasted 4 days or less, but some extended much longer. The audit found the average stay was about 1 week, with the longest lasting 251 days. Federal officials say the findings underscore the importance of expanding licensed foster homes, strengthening kinship care with relatives, and improving oversight so children receive safe, stable placements more quickly. Arizona and Texas reported the highest number of emergency placements, while several states reported no use of temporary emergency settings. Alaska was among the states that did not track emergency placement data during the review period. The report is expected to help lawmakers and child welfare agencies identify gaps, improve accountability, and ensure every child entering foster care has access to a safe and appropriate home as quickly as possible. And that's Alaska News.
1: With Sports Shorts, I'm Cody. In some baseball news, Seattle Mariners reliever Gabe Spire was ejected after hitting Detroit's Gleyber Torres with a pitch in the eighth inning, making Torres the fourth Tigers batter plunked in the game. The benches and bullpens cleared after Torres was hit, though there appeared to be no punches thrown while the teams gathered around home plate. Mariners manager Dan Wilson was also ejected in the aftermath. Spire had relieved starter Brian Wu, who hit three batters during his seven scoreless innings in the Mariners' 4-2 win. In other action, Pete Crow Armstrong was terrific once again. Same for Shohei Ohtani. It was quite a day and an increasingly compelling race for the NL MVP award. Crow Armstrong homered twice and drove in four runs to help the Chicago Cubs beat Ohtani and the LA Dodgers 7-6 for a sweep of their three-game series. But Ohtani also went deep twice and finished with three hits. And Mitch Bratt struck out nine and allowed one hit in seven innings for his first career victory. Eldemaro Vargas drove in four runs, and the Arizona Diamondbacks beat San Diego Padres 10-4. And that's Sports Shorts. And here's your Coffee Crew weather forecast for today. Showers, highs in the mid-50s, southwest winds to 15. Tonight, numerous showers, lows in the upper 40s, light winds. And tomorrow, mostly cloudy, isolated showers in the morning, highs in the upper 50s, southwest winds to 10. Currently, it's about 50 degrees outside on slightly rainy skies with calm wind. The sun rose at 6:22, will set tonight at 11:49, giving us 17 hours, 27 minutes of daylight. Up next, Cutlass, Remember Me.

Our final story this morning. A study found that the vast majority of exercise influencers on social media are not qualified to give the advice that they're giving. They're just kind of making it up, maybe sharing what worked for them and pretending to be an authority on the subject. So this feels like one of those things that everybody kind of already knows it, but just a reminder, a lot of people just don't know what they're talking about. Up next, third day, it's all right.

Well, that will do it for the Coffee Crew this morning. I'll be live again tomorrow to get your day started well. Taking us over the top of the hour, down here, a better way.

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1: Here's your weather forecast from IC 100.3 FM. Today, showers, highs in the mid-50s, southwest winds to 15. Tonight, numerous showers, lows in the upper 40s, light winds. And tomorrow, mostly cloudy, isolated showers in the morning, highs in the upper 50s, southwest winds to 10. I'm Cody, and that's your weather forecast. 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

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That was Sean Rodriguez, Just Like God. And here's a quick note from the IC 100.3 FM calendar. The City of Nome Parks and Recreation Department is holding lifeguard tryouts this evening from 5:30 to 6:30 at the pool. Passing these tryouts allows you to take the Red Cross Lifeguard Certification course. If you have questions or are ready to try out, contact Melissa Ford at 907-304-2871. Up next, Jeremy Camp, No Survivors.

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1: This is an announcement from the Alaska Department of Fish and Game in Nome for the Norton Sound District. 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As previously announced, in the Nome Subdistrict, marine waters west of Cape Nome and all freshwaters of the Nome Subdistrict are closed to subsistence gillnet fishing from 6 p.m. on Mondays until 6 p.m. on Wednesdays each week. 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This has been an informational update from the Alaska Department of Fish and Game in Nome.
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2: The next Nome tide will be a high tide at 10:47 a.m., followed by a low tide at 5:49 p.m. The marine forecast for western Alaska coastal waters out to 15 nautical miles posted 3:46 a.m. Thursday, August 6th, outlook to Friday. Zone 2803, quick pack to Cape Stevens. Today, south winds 15 knots, seas 3 feet subsiding, rain showers. Tonight, west winds 10 knots, seas 2 feet, rain showers. Friday, south winds 10 knots, seas 2 feet. Friday night, south winds 10 knots, seas 2 feet. Zone 2804, Cape Stevens to Moses Point. Today, south winds 15 knots, seas 4 feet, subsiding, rain showers. Tonight, southwest winds 15 knots, seas 3 feet, rain showers. Friday, southwest winds 10 knots, seas 2 feet. Friday night, south winds 10 knots, seas 2 feet. Zone 2805, Moses Point to Sledge Island. Today, south winds 15 knots, seas 3 feet, rain showers. Tonight, west winds 10 knots, seas 2 feet. Friday, west winds 5 knots, seas 2 feet. Friday night, south winds 10 knots, seas 2 feet. Zone 2806, Sledge Island to Wales. Today, south winds 10 knots, becoming west, seas 2 feet, rain showers. Tonight, west winds 10 knots, seas 2 feet. Friday, southwest winds 5 knots, seas 1 foot. Friday night, south winds 10 knots, seas 3 feet.

0: Crowder, I Am, right here on your back-to-back Christian hit station, IC 100.3 FM. Our first story this morning, firefighters in Austria were unable to save the apartment of a young man in love who used 220 candles to make a huge heart on the floor. What he did was he set the scene, he lit all the candles, and then he left the apartment to go get his girlfriend instead of, you know, having her arrive at a set time or just texting her, whatever, right? He left to go get the girlfriend and come back to this romantic scene. But, yeah, the apartment burned down.
1: They used to have those commercials. It's 2 a.m. Do you know where your child is? But I feel like they could say, it's 7 a.m. and I wouldn't know what my kid's doing. My parents would take away the car and my life was over. Now it's like I have to take away the car, the phone, the cell phone, the computer, the TV, video games. Ah, every time I turn around, things change. I'm losing him.
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0: Here's your weather forecast from IC 100.3 FM. Today, showers, highs in the mid-50s, southwest winds to 15. Tonight, numerous showers, lows in the upper 40s, light winds. And tomorrow, mostly cloudy, isolated showers in the morning, highs in the upper 50s, southwest winds to 10. I'm Cody, and that's your weather forecast. 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

0: Hi, I'm Johnny Erickson Tata. When she was in training for the Summer Olympics, Abby DiAgostino's coach told her, in the case of a fall, pick yourself up and keep running. Well, if you saw the 5,000-meter race, you will recall that Abby did fall, and another runner fell with her. But Abby did not follow her coach's advice. She did pick herself up. But when she saw the other runner still on the ground, Abby stopped to help her, surrendering any chance of winning a medal. You see, Abby had other training that came into play that day. In her own words, "My actions were instinctive. God prepared my heart to respond that way." You know, Abby is a great example of 1 Timothy chapter 4. Physical training is good, but training for godliness is much better. Today, look for someone who has stumbled and give them a hand. It is the winning thing to do.
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1: Here's your weather forecast from IC 100.3 FM. Today, showers, highs in the mid-50s, southwest winds to 15. Tonight, numerous showers, lows in the upper 40s, light winds. And tomorrow, mostly cloudy, isolated showers in the morning, highs in the upper 50s, southwest winds to 10. I'm Cody, and that's your weather forecast. 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

0: 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River of Life Church is hosting What a Mess VBS for kids in kindergarten through fifth grade. It's happening today and tomorrow from 2 to 4 each day at River of Life Church. Up next, Gabe Von Oven. This is King.
1: Let me tell you about the King, reigning above, powerful and mighty, came down to love. He sits on the throne, highly seated, for his blood has atoned. He's a roller of stones, can't you see? Let me tell you.

0: I was speaking at a Christian workers conference in Alaska, and a veteran missionary approached me afterward with some intriguing information. She and her husband have worked for many years with an Indian tribe in Alaska, a tribe that has an interesting custom, according to the missionary. If you're from that tribe, they said you grow up learning about your backpack. It's not a real backpack, but it's a symbol of a very real human experience. The idea is that whenever you do something wrong, a rock goes in your backpack, and you carry that on your back, all the weight of all your mistakes, all your life. Well, I'm Ron Hutchcraft, and I want to have a word with you today about carrying the burden no more. Now, when I heard about that, I couldn't help but think what an accurate image that is, no matter what tribe you're from. In a sense, we really do carry around with us the weight of the things we've done wrong, the people we've hurt, the failures, the sins. With our backpack comes this feeling of guilt and shame, regret. Many people carry their backpack till the day they die. But you know what? You don't have to be one of them. In our word for today from the Word of God, there is a very moving statement of what God has done to liberate us from the load of a lifetime of our sin. Speaking of Jesus, the Bible says in Isaiah 53:4, "Surely he took up our infirmities and carried our sorrows. He was pierced for our transgressions. He was crushed for our iniquities. The punishment that brought us peace was upon him." God says that Jesus, his one and only Son, took the backpack that was full of my sin, put it on himself, and carried it all the way to an old rugged cross. He carried yours too. And if he hadn't, there would be absolutely no way you or I could have a chance of going to heaven. After all, when the Bible describes heaven, it says nothing impure will ever enter it. You can't get into heaven if you've still got the backpack of your sin. Some of us hope we might be good enough to get into heaven, right? Well, that's probably the main reason we get involved in our religion and our church. But the Bible makes two things very clear. One, every one of us has this backpack called sin. It says all have sinned and fall short of the glory of God. Two, there is no good we can do that will pay for our sin. In God's own words, he saved us not because of the righteous things we had done. You get it? Not because of the righteous things we had done, but because of his mercy. God's bottom line is this statement, Hebrews 9:22, without the shedding of blood, there is no forgiveness. That's why Jesus allowed himself to be pierced and crushed and nailed to a cross to pay the penalty for every sin you and I have ever done so we don't have to. I've been with a lot of people the day they finally put their total trust in Jesus to forgive their sin and make them right with God. And often they have described the feeling this way. They'll say, "I feel like a 100-pound weight's been lifted from my back." Well, it has. The deadly backpack of sin is gone. And yours can be too today. If you will in your heart, make your way up that hill where Jesus died. And leave your backpack there, full of the sins of a lifetime, at the foot of his cross. And if you don't belong to Jesus and you want to, oh, for goodness sake, today, tell him, "Jesus, I'm yours." I've actually set up our website to be a place of a new beginning where you can find right there in front of you the information from God's own word about how to be sure every sin has been erased from God's book and that you're going to heaven when you die. Here's the web address, anewstory.com. That's anewstory.com. Please check it out soon today. Jesus carried all your sins to his cross so you don't ever have to carry them again.
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0: Joseph O'Brien with number 7 on the charts. 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Our next story, in Greece, a man broke into a restaurant and stole some money from the cash register. He then had a bright idea. He would also steal some of the restaurant's best steaks. Might as well get dinner while you're there. He probably should have quit while he was ahead, though. He entered the walk-in cooler, only to have the large door slam shut behind him, locking him inside. Police found him sometime later, shivering and clutching the bag of cash.
1: Did you know that laughter is good for your health? This is Dr. Elmar Sakala for Lifelines. A recent study indicates that laughter lowers blood pressure, reduces stress hormones, increases muscle flexion, and boosts immune function. It does so by raising levels of infection-fighting T cells, disease-fighting proteins, and B cells that produce disease-destroying antibodies. With these findings, don't be surprised if your doctor tells you to watch two comedy videos.

Here's your weather forecast from IC 100.3 FM. Today, showers, highs in the mid-50s, southwest winds to 15. Tonight, numerous showers, lows in the upper 40s, light winds. And tomorrow, mostly cloudy, isolated showers in the morning, highs in the upper 50s, southwest winds to 10. I'm Cody, and that's your weather forecast. 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
2: God's word for us today, above all, love each other deeply because love covers over a multitude of sins, 1 Peter 4:8. 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

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This is Dr. Keith Hamilton, Alaska Christian College's president, reminding you that because he lives, you can face tomorrow.

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1: Here's your weather forecast from IC 100.3 FM. Today, showers, highs in the mid-50s, southwest winds to 15. Tonight, numerous showers, lows in the upper 40s, light winds. And tomorrow, mostly cloudy, isolated showers in the morning, highs in the upper 50s, southwest winds to 10. I'm Cody, and that's your weather forecast. 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

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And here's a quick note from the IC 100.3 FM calendar. 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Up next, all things new Man.

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0: We're counting them down and playing them back to back right here on IC 100.3 FM. That was Jeremy Camp with number 8 on the charts, Revival. Our next story, 'tis the season to test toilets, at least if you work at a stadium. At NFL and major college football stadiums, where operators are gearing up to handle the ultimate halftime rush. While annual preseason prep typically involves, you know, facility crews systematically inspecting water pressure sensors and valves zone by zone, the real spectacle happens before a venue opens for the very first time. New arenas host a synchronized super flush, and yes, that is the official name, recruiting hundreds of volunteers to flush all of the toilets, at least thousands of them, simultaneously to stress test the building's main plumbing lines. Born out of infamous past halftime sewage disasters, these epic trial runs ensure the system can survive tens of thousands of fans flushing at the exact same moment.
1: Oh, good, the pizza guy. Hey, you had three large supremes and a bucket of wings?
2: Yeah, right. Let me get my credit card.
1: Okay, that'll be $155.07.
2: What?
1: That can't be right.
2: Well, you're paying with a credit card, right?
1: Yeah.
2: What's the interest rate?
1: 20%, I think.
2: You only paying the minimum?
1: Yeah, well, sometimes more, but wait a minute. What has this got to do with anything?
2: Well, let me break it down for you. Food plus tax, 58.28 at 20% interest. You only make a minimum payments. 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
1: Here's your weather forecast from IC 100.3 FM. Today, showers, highs in the mid-50s, southwest winds to 15. Tonight, numerous showers, lows in the upper 40s, light winds. And tomorrow, mostly cloudy, isolated showers in the morning, highs in the upper 50s, southwest winds to 10. I'm Cody, and that's your weather forecast. 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
1: I'm Jonathan Christ Tompkins, but you can call me JKT. I grew up right here in Sitka, Alaska. My mom was a family doctor in town. Dad kept the freezer stocked with halibut. I graduated from Sitka High School and went on to represent my

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1: From the Christian News Radio Network, I'm Jim Miller. Some containment's finally been made on the wildfires burning near Spokane, Washington. Officials say two of the fires are 13% contained. One is 5% contained, and they're making steady progress, aided by cooler weather. A man suspected of starting one of those fires arraigned today in court. The Senate panel voted along party lines to hold Dr. Anthony Fauci in contempt of Congress for refusing to answer questions about his handling of the COVID-19 pandemic. News Nation Washington correspondent Tom Dempsey reports Democrats tried unsuccessfully to postpone the vote.
2: Democrats like Senator Gary Peters, the ranking Democrat on the Senate Homeland Security Committee, saying that this was a biased investigation, a one-sided investigation. Dr. Anthony Fauci himself brought up how Senator Rand Paul was allegedly obsessed with trying to get him behind bars. So that brought us to today, Republicans voting to hold Dr. Anthony Fauci in contempt of Congress. This case will now be referred to the Department of Justice, who will then decide whether or not to further investigate the case and prosecute Dr. Fauci.
1: Fauci invoked his Fifth Amendment right more than 100 times, while before the Republican-led panel, he could face a year behind bars if he's convicted. More news ahead. Now here's a word from our sponsor.
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1: Tennessee holding primary elections today. The main event is the Republican primary for governor, where Senator Marsha Blackburn, Congressman John Rose, and State Rep Monty Fritz are running to replace term-limited Republican Governor Bill Lee. President Trump is an ally of Blackburn, but has also backed Rose in the past and has not endorsed a candidate in the race. A deal with Iran that would open the Strait of Hormuz is in the final stages, according to the White House. News Nation Washington correspondent Corey Smith says critics say it gives Iran more control of the waterway, while the Trump administration argues it'll open the door to further negotiations. The Israeli military says the two soldiers died in an explosion in southern Lebanon, marking the first Israeli death since a truce with Hezbollah began in June. A lot of folks glad to know NFL football is finally back. Arizona Cardinals and Carolina Panthers play in the annual Pro Football Hall of Fame game tonight. That'll take place in Canton, Ohio. Longtime Cards wideout Larry Fitzgerald and former Panthers linebacker Luke Kuechly will be enshrined in the hall this weekend. From Christian News Radio Network, I'm Jim Miller. To hear this and other reports on demand, visit ChristianNewsRadio.org.
5: At the Wall Street Business Report, I'm Rich Thomason. Nintendo's first quarter profit surged 53.5%, driven by the success of the Super Mario movie and strong demand for the Switch 2 console. The company reported a profit of $933 million April through June, compared to $608 million a year ago. However, quarterly sales dipped 9.5% to $3.3 billion. Disney's solid third quarter was driven by a $1 billion box office haul from Toy Story 5, as well as the draw of its U.S. theme parks, helping to offset continued weakness in international tourism. France is banning unsolicited telemarketing calls starting next week. It follows years of people's complaints. The new law aims to protect consumers from intrusive calls and fraud. For the Wall Street Business Report, I'm Rich Thomason.
6: Here's your weather forecast from IC 100.3 FM. Today, showers, highs in the mid-50s, southwest winds to 15. Tonight, numerous showers, lows in the upper 40s, light winds. And tomorrow, mostly cloudy, isolated showers in the morning, highs in the upper 50s, southwest winds to 10. I'm Cody, and that's your weather forecast. 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

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That was We Are Messengers with Love. 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
1: 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As previously announced, in the Nome subdistricts, marine waters west of Cape Nome and all freshwaters of the Nome subdistrict are closed to subsistence gillnet fishing from 6 p.m. on Mondays until 6 p.m. on Wednesdays each week. Marine waters east of Cape Nome remain open to subsistence fishing 24 hours a day, 7 days a week. For any fisheries questions or for assistance obtaining a subsistence salmon permit, please call Fishing Game in Nome at 907-443-5167. This has been an informational update from the Alaska Department of Fish and Game in Nome.
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3: The next Nome tide will be a low tide at 5:49 p.m., followed by a high tide at 12:14 a.m.
4: The marine forecast for Western Alaska coastal waters out to 15 nautical miles posted 3:46 a.m. Thursday, August 6th, outlook to Friday. Zone 2803, quick pack to Cape Stevens. Today, south winds 15 knots, seas 3 feet, subsiding, rain showers. Tonight, west winds 10 knots, seas 2 feet, rain showers. Friday, south winds 10 knots, seas 2 feet. Friday night, south winds 10 knots, seas 2 feet. Zone 2804, Cape Stevens to Moses Point. Today, south winds 15 knots, seas 4 feet, subsiding, rain showers. Tonight, southwest winds 15 knots, seas 3 feet, rain showers. Friday, southwest winds 10 knots, seas 2 feet. Friday night, south winds 10 knots, seas 2 feet. Zone 2805, Moses Point to Sledge Island. Today, south winds 15 knots, seas 3 feet, rain showers. Tonight, west winds 10 knots, seas 2 feet. Friday, west winds 5 knots, seas 2 feet. Friday night, south winds 10 knots, seas 2 feet. Zone 2806, Sledge Island to Wales. Today, south winds 10 knots, becoming west, seas 2 feet, rain showers. Tonight, west winds 10 knots, seas 2 feet. Friday, southwest winds 5 knots, seas 1 foot. Friday night, south winds 10 knots, seas 3 feet.

0: 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You're listening. It's IC 100.3 FM. That was Ryan Stevenson, This I Know. And today's verse from God's Word is Psalm 119, 160. All your words are true. All your righteous laws are eternal. That's Psalm chapter 119, verse 160 from the New International Version of the Bible.
1: Good morning, class. I'm Dr. David Stevens with the Christian Medical Association, and today we're going to talk about the elements in cigarettes. First, you have nicotine. Not only is nicotine one of 44 cancer-causing agents in cigarettes, it's also a common insecticide found in bug spray. Next, there's formaldehyde. It's used to preserve dead animals. Another dangerous chemical in cigarettes is cyanide. Not only can you find this lethal element in rat poison, you can ingest it merely by smelling.

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Today, showers, highs in the mid-50s, southwest winds to 15. Tonight, numerous showers, lows in the upper 40s, light winds. And tomorrow, mostly cloudy, isolated showers in the morning, highs in the upper 50s, southwest winds to 10. I'm Cody, and that's your weather forecast. 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
1: Here's your weather forecast from IC 100.3 FM. Today, showers, highs in the mid-50s, southwest winds to 15. Tonight, numerous showers, lows in the upper 40s, light winds. And tomorrow, mostly cloudy, isolated showers in the morning, highs in the upper 50s, southwest winds to 10. I'm Cody, and that's your weather forecast. 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

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That was Mary Mary with In the Morning. 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River of Life Church is hosting What a Mess VBS for kids in kindergarten through fifth grade. 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Up next, 10th Avenue North, Letting Go for Dear Life.

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0: 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Our next story this afternoon, a study found the vast majority of exercise influencers on social media are not qualified to give the advice they're giving. Now, I think this isn't too much of a surprise to find that people giving this advice are not qualified. I think the surprise is that it is the vast majority. Right? It is harder to find someone qualified, much harder to find someone qualified than it is to find someone who is unqualified and just kind of speaking from their own experience.
1: Do you work at a desk job most of the day? Don't sit still. This is Dr. Omar Sakala for Lifelines. If you work at a desk job, you may need to work harder to keep off extra weight. Sitting at work for more than 6 hours a day may increase the likelihood of overweight and obesity. However, there is mounting evidence that the calories you burn doing non-exercise activities, such as standing, may actually help you stay slim. Take frequent walking breaks.

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1: Here's your weather forecast from IC 100.3 FM. Today, showers, highs in the mid-50s, southwest winds to 15. Tonight, numerous showers, lows in the upper 40s, light winds. And tomorrow, mostly cloudy, isolated showers in the morning, highs in the upper 50s, southwest winds to 10. I'm Cody, and that's your weather forecast. 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
1: 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I graduated from Sitka High School and went on to represent my home in the state legislature for 10 years. Brought Democrats and Republicans together because Alaska families deserve better. Now I'm running for governor to support public schools, protect Medicaid and Medicare, and lower everyday costs to get Alaska back on track.
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1: Here's your weather forecast from IC 100.3 FM. Today, showers, highs in the mid-50s, southwest winds to 15. Tonight, numerous showers, lows in the upper 40s, light winds. And tomorrow, mostly cloudy, isolated showers in the morning, highs in the upper 50s, southwest winds to 10. I'm Cody, and that's your weather forecast. 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

from your face, cause I felt fake. You see my mistakes, and still you give grace. Enticed by my friends, enticed by the end. I'll take it back if I could, be home again.

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That was Tadashi and Crowder with Home. 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

0: 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Just want to take a minute here and share today's verse from God's Word, which is Psalm 119, 160. All your words are true. All your righteous laws are eternal. 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
0: Here's your weather forecast from IC 100.3 FM. Today, showers, highs in the mid-50s, southwest winds to 15. Tonight, numerous showers, lows in the upper 40s, light winds. And tomorrow, mostly cloudy, isolated showers in the morning, highs in the upper 50s, southwest winds to 10. I'm Cody, and that's your weather forecast. 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
1: Mary Peltola served two terms in Congress. She passed zero bills. Peltola voted against Alaska's energy jobs and against our defense bases. Now, the do-nothing Congresswoman wants to raise our taxes. Mary Peltola can't win on the issues that matter to Alaskans. That's why she and the lower 48 liberals are lying about Dan Sullivan. Here's Kodiak hunting guide Sam Rohr to set the record straight.
2: I've seen Dan Sullivan take a Kodiak brown bear down with one shot, and he brings that same toughness and focus to Washington. The lower 48 liberals, they're lying about Dan's record. Nobody fights harder for Alaska than Dan.
3: He defends oil and gas to lower costs,
2: 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His opponent?
3: She was handpicked by the radical left.
2: Alaska needs my friend, Dan Sullivan.
4: I'm Dan Sullivan, and I approve this message.
1: Paid for by Alaskans for Dan Sullivan.
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1: Here's your weather forecast from IC 100.3 FM. Today, showers, highs in the mid-50s, southwest winds to 15. Tonight, numerous showers, lows in the upper 40s, light winds. And tomorrow, mostly cloudy, isolated showers in the morning, highs in the upper 50s, southwest winds to 10. I'm Cody, and that's your weather forecast. 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

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That was Switch and their song Upside Down. Before that was Matthew West and his song The God Who Stays. Well, here's a note from the Icy 100.3 FM calendar. 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

0: Dr. Shami, I come seeking your wisdom.
1: My wisdom is this. It doesn't matter what you believe, as long as you are sincere in your belief.
0: Oh, you are so wise.
1: Yes. Now, why are you carrying a 2x4?
0: Oh, I'm a member of the religious wood bonkers, and we believe that if you hit a person on the side of the head with this holy 2x4, they will feel nothing but pleasure and go immediately to heaven.
1: You believe that?
0: You said believing is all that matters.
1: Yes, I did say that.
0: In fact, let me send you to heaven.
1: Hold on!
0: You're not supposed to duck.
1: Wait a minute. There are physical laws.
0: Quit ducking.
1: And one of those laws is that if you hit a person on the head with a 2x4, they will experience a lot of pain.
0: Wait. If there are physical laws to obey, then there must be spiritual laws to obey.
1: Now, I didn't say that.
0: Which means I may have to be concerned about truth. I may even have to examine if Jesus was who he claimed to be, which means reading the Bible.
1: Well, now, let's not get rash.
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0: Christian Hit Radio, this is IC 100.3 FM. That was Jimmy Needham and his song, Yours to Take. Before that was for King and Country, KB and Stephen Moll, and their song, Yes. Well, it's time for another edition of On This Date in History. Yes, it was on this date, August 6th, in the year 1964, that Prometheus, the world's oldest tree, aged at least 4,862 years, is accidentally cut down in Nevada.
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4: Here's your weather forecast from IC 100.3 FM. Today, showers, highs in the mid-50s, southwest winds to 15. Tonight, numerous showers, lows in the upper 40s, light winds. And tomorrow, mostly cloudy, isolated showers in the morning, highs in the upper 50s, southwest winds to 10. I'm Cody, and that's your weather forecast. 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
3: 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And so she would listen and engage. And I think that's where just be intentional when you are communicating, and then just admit when you're at the end. For Baron and Christine, a high-low was really helpful to set up their conversation. What's the high point? What's the low point?
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1: Here's a weather forecast from IC 100.3 FM. Today, showers, highs in the mid-50s, southwest winds to 15. Tonight, numerous showers, lows in the upper 40s, light winds. And tomorrow, mostly cloudy, isolated showers in the morning, highs in the upper 50s, southwest winds to 10. I'm Cody, and that's your weather forecast. 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